generation. It all lit me from the start. With some physical attraction, girl, you know to feel the spark. I want a few words, now go tell you no sweetheart. Now go la ba la ba la ba la, not chop your fart. I'll get straight to the point, like a horror dart. Humbly down in a jacuzzi and get some bubble bath. 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And we will, then